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1: 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Summer Selection.
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0: 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Let's fuck in Miami, let's fuck in Ibiza, let's
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0: 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I ricordi di ieri li ascolti oggi.
1: Fellas, I'm ready to get up and do my thing.
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1: I wanna get into it, man, you know.
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2: Yeah.
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2: Yeah.
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1: 1, 2, 3, 4.